Welcome. This mix is brought to you by One Love Promotions, mixed by DJ Smooth. For more information, don't hesitate to call One Love Promotions at 781-589-2726. Ladies and gentlemen, without further ado,

Adam et Eve. It's been in Compa Agogo's top 10 for the past couple of months. For bookings and more information, you can always reach One Love Promotions at 781-781-781.

broken home, baby. I can never blame it. No one ever taught you how to love right. No one ever taught you how to stand by when it's uphill. And more times this love is just uphill. You're always fighting something. You never stop running. You don't even bother trying to keep a smile. Let me